course of mind's eye to her. Mind got me staying in the eye of the fire. Sometime I don't know if I'ma drown or fly. Heart so big, I be down to die. For all the ones I love, too bad they don't think I really love them. They don't understand that it's just so many of them. Hustles got so many of them, everybody pulling at me. Can't leave the house without everybody looking at me. Had a dream last night, then my wife was at my wake with my son. He said, look at

0: 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Rádio NC.
1: What's up? It's Pickles. Leave a message.
2: Hey, I'm calling you back. Ooh, she's been a shit tonight.
3: And by this, I mean this rain. No cab, nowhere.
2: So I had to put on the wigs and the heels and the lashes and the ear and take the train to the club. And you know the MTA should stand for touching my ass.

It's your love I'm lost in, your love I'm lost in, your love I'm lost in, and I'm tired of being so exhausted. Your love I'm lost in, your love I'm lost in, your love I'm lost in, even

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Like a Bob Ross with a heart and beard, taking it all in. I got no issues in my nature. 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Birds wanna take me on a flight. Appreciate

0: I didn't understand you. 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Oh, now, baby, please.
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1: 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Would you get my back? Would you take my call when I start to crack? Would you rescue me? Would you rescue me? Would you rescue me when I'm by myself? When I need your love, if I need your help, would you rescue me?